0: Have you ever heard of rock and roll? Study this book.
1: Jedna, dva, tři.

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I'm not gonna call until I get myself a little drink with that. Take your time, don't rush it. Now, baby, please don't go.

0: 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What about Keith?
1: Yeah, what about Keith?
0: What about Keith?

0: red hot press, dead by the hour. Women going crazy, every day they live out. Will you kill a man, baby?
1: Yes, I will.

0: Look at your baby just slamming. Yes, how we are.
1: Yes, baby. Baby,
0: you know I'm a cool one.
1: Bad man.
0: 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Yes, I would. You know I'll kill.